overstand. Skin is race and culture ideology. Difference in thought, small biology. But when black is black, white is white. Must resist the wrong to expose the right. So black culture unified and strong, revealing its truth through a history long. But then this culture talks to me, learn me lessons and dance with me, shares friendship, love and joke with me, goes to school and clubs with me. For in the city where leprechauns eat plant and dumplings, patty pie and mash and whelks and boiled bacon and cabbage mixed with curry become a city smell so dumb.

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1: We pray for the creator's master plan, peace and happiness in all the land.
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0: I wish to be nothing, I am what I am. Acknowledge limitations, I do what I can. To add to a struggle, I struggle for a culture. Seeking guidance, not fly with the vulture. Joe Slovo's in the bush, spear of the nation. We're with a pen in the heart of the nation. Building a future for our children in the city. Soul the spirit fly with no fear or pity. But for now, the future must be confirmed. Skies full of flags that have not learned to fly. Together in the breeze upon high. Mistrust and power still colour the eye.
1: The creators.

Thank you, ladies and gentlemen. We'd now like to play a number that has become quite popular in Europe. It's a tune titled Tintin Deo.

Arigato. Molte grazie. Merci beaucoup. Danke schön. I better say shalom. Salam aleikum. Thank you.

watched him so often pay as high as $100 just for one necktie. He was something to look at when he came on the scene. Check, that cat was clean. He used to change his vines at least 7 times a day. And what he paid for them, Jim wasn't it. Like one vine alone cost the cat $3,000. And he had 2 $50,000 rings, and he wore one on each hand. Check, that cat was clean. When Bobo walked down the street, he'd sweep the average woman right off her feet. And another thing I like about it, Jim, that cat was built. And the shirt she wore cost $1,000 a piece, handmade out of pure Japanese silk. Check, that cat was clean. He had coal black hair and his teeth was white as snow. The chicks used to scream when Bobo walked in the door. He'd sometimes smile and give the girls a wink. And the top coat he was wearing was hand-stitched out of pure genuine. Check, that cat was clean. He had a pair of shoes, I ain't never seen a pair like that. And what he used to wear with them was a pair of silk slacks, cost him 7 bills, and a $500 genuine Panama hat. Jack, that cat was clean. The gloves he wore.

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And every time he went out, I don't care when, you'd always see him wearing that $70,000 stick pin. Check, that cat was

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Yeah, you guessed it all right. It was from Bogle. And he said he just bought a jet and he was headed this way. So here's a tip to all you so-called playboys with them fine queens. You better get them out of sight before Bobo comes on the scene. Because the way that cat dresses Jim and with his dough, if he hit on one of them, ain't no way in the world she can say no. Because that cat will be clean, clean, clean. Ooh-wee! That cat will be clean.

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She said, excuse me. That's what he told her. Darn, I won't do that no more. Just please excuse me. You know I won't do that no more. You know I'm gonna buy you coffee here, and I'm even gonna buy you a coffee stove. Shut your mouth, baby. I will buy you a coffee house.

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She began to drink coffee and said, I'm going back here again.

0: 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That's the reason him and mama, they begin to get along, cause she know what this coffee mess all about.
1: Thank you, ladies and gentlemen. We're on this Bessie Smith series, and with Max Roach, Paul West, and Wynton Kelly, I'd like to do one of Bessie's most soulful tunes. It's called The Backwater Blues.

darkness of chaos, were a blessing, in fact, that brought new life. Each year, when the waters of the flood would recede, leaving, of course, the fresh minerals and nutrients in the waters, which would then cause the food to grow, and spring would be a beautiful time in Egypt because of the waters of chaos. They celebrated the coming of the waters of chaos, bringing the new life. They call that celebration in Egypt the Arca Noah, not the Ark of Noah, but Arca Noah.